0: baker, put your hands in the air, give me all your money.
1: This is the story of my baker.

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It wasn't much. I couldn't feel, so I tried to touch. I've told the truth. I didn't come.

says, oh, wrong number, sorry to waste your time. And I think to myself, why now? Why me? Why?